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9: When you think about an accident, what's the first thing that comes to your mind? 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

0: 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Helping you to celebrate the milestones in life. Helping you to celebrate graduation, not just from grade school or high school or college, but also trade schools or the military. Maybe you finished a program in the military. Maybe you went through Job Corps or Peace Corps. Whatever it is that you have gone through, whatever program that has helped you to become smarter, kinder, more effective, more efficient, more grounded, good for you. I'm here to celebrate that. And if you had to stop and start again, that's okay. That is quite all right. You're talking to somebody who never graduated from college, okay? Let's be honest. I'm going to be here for you to celebrate the good times and to help you through the tough times. You're listening to Delilah.
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0: 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Born on America's darkest day of September 11th, the Tunnel to Towers Foundation has helped America's heroes ever since. Heroes like United States Army Sergeant William Bernard McKenna, who enlisted after 9/11 and served two tours in Iraq. Exposed to burn pits, McKenna later died from T-cell lymphoma, leaving his wife Dinah and daughters Caitlin and Sabrina. Tunnel to Towers honored Sergeant McKenna by paying off the family's mortgage in honor of his sacrifices. 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

0: 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And use the time wisely while you are given this gift. 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
13: Tomorrow, some of us will wake up and it will be our last day on this earth. It will be unexpected and without warning. 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
10: 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A crash case involving semis is much different, and if you don't know what you're doing, you can leave lots of money on the table. 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
2: Happy Friday. It's 555 in Broward. 95 Express Lanes is both north and southbound approaching Sunrise Boulevard. Construction going on. Left lane's closed. That's causing delays through there. This summer, rediscover a place where every day gives your family more to take home than just a suntan. St. Augustine, Ponte Vedra, and the beaches. 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
2: In Broward, 95 Express, north and southbound lanes, approaching Sunrise Boulevard, left lanes closed because of that road construction. 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I'm Bobby Mitchell. 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

0: Hi, my name is Jimmy. I'm calling from Miramar. Yeah, I never thought these things worked.
1: But it did. You got $1,000.
0: Thank you. Wow.
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1: So Ferrari has a brand new electric vehicle, and it is getting roasted online. It's called the Luce. Costs about $640,000. And, well, the good news is it's quiet because it's electric. The bad news is the applause was also very quiet. One reviewer said, hey, what if we put the Ferrari logo on a Nissan Leaf? Ouch, that's kind of brutal. I'll tell you what, to get an idea of what the cars look like, say on the left, you have a regular Ferrari, and then on the right, you have this new electric Ferrari. Well, it's like, what's that movie with Arnold Schwarzenegger and Danny DeVito? Yeah, it'd be like that.
2: My name is Julius. I'm your twin brother.
3: 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The moment I sat down, I thought I was looking into a mirror.
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1: 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That's what I forgot what it was. It's moving pretty well. I'll tell you this. University Drive, southbound at 595. The traffic lights are working incorrectly. So heads up there. In Miami-Dade Turnpike, northbound, the off-ramp to I-75. An accident there. The ramp is closed. This summer, rediscover a place where every day gives your family more to take home than just a suntan. St. Augustine, Ponte Vedra, and the beaches. 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
0: Here's your easy forecast.
1: Overnight storms have pushed out to the Bahamas. First half of the day is going to be much quieter than yesterday. Hot today, though. Storms will fire up later on this afternoon. High of 91. 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It is 75 in Fort Lauderdale, 77 in Miami.

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2: In Miami-Dade, Turnpike northbound, that off-ramp to I-75, accident there, and the ramp is closed. A Fresh from Florida reminds you, as America marks 250 years, celebrate the dedication of Florida's farmers. 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Trust is grown here. I'm Bobby Mitchell, and yesterday, Barbara was our first $1,000 winner.
3: I know, I still can't believe it. I'm in shock.
2: Okay, well, take deep breaths. Inhale. Hold it, and exhale.
3: Yeah, okay. Feel better.
2: Okay, so excited for you.
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2: Oh, it paid off, finally. Yay!
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2: Oh, thank you so much. Delilah pays your bills. Another chance to win coming up this morning at 8. Barbara, have a fantastic day, and thanks so much for listening.
3: Thank you so much.

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1: 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Okay, Marlins in New York for a series over the weekend with the Mets. The first giant inflatable soccer balls have officially rolled into Miami Beach, part of the FIFA World Cup celebration there at Ocean Drive and 5th Street. You know, that intersection there, 5th Street and Ocean Drive. Big, giant, 16-foot soccer balls. And there's more to come. Hey, Basegate is back, and it's taking over Coconut Grove. For the next few weeks, a 20,000-square-foot roller rink is set up inside the historic hangar. You know, the hangar at Regatta Harbor. Well, check it out. I'm sure they have a massive disco ball. I mean, you got to have a disco ball at a roller rink. Finally, Pitbull, Mr. 305, is doing something pretty cool. You know how people show up dressed like Mr. 305 with the bald caps, the sunglasses, the suits, the drawn-on goatees? Well, now he's turning that whole thing into an official record attempt. The Guinness World Record people are going to be checking out what may be the largest gathering of people wearing bald caps at Pitbull's London concert July 10th. By the way, they're looking for volunteers to help count all the bald caps, too. Crazy. And that's three things.
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1: In Miami-Dade, Turnpike, this is northbound, that off-ramp to I-75 accident there. The ramp is closed. And caution in Broward. University Drive at 595. Traffic lights working incorrectly, so just a heads up. 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
2: 7-Eleven, happy Friday in Miami-Dade, 95 southbound, the off-ramp to the Dolphin. That's a stalled car there. That's blocking part of the ramp. And the Turnpike northbound, there's a crash on the off-ramp to I-75. The ramp is closed. 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Look at that blazing sun. Oh, my gosh. Hot today. 91 storms.

0: Cause I gotta have faith. 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
1: Hi, my name is Jimmy. I'm calling from Miramar. Yeah, I never thought these things work.
2: But it did. You got $1,000.
1: Thank you. Wow.
2: Wow is right. Delilah pays your bills. Another shot coming up this morning at 8. 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
1: Yeah, and good luck finding parking. It's going to be a zoo. In Miami-Dade, 75 northbound at the Palmetto. Accident blocking the left lane. Turnpike northbound, that off-ramp to 75, crash there. The ramp is closed. 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
10: Overnight storms have pushed out to the Bahamas. First half of our day, much quieter than yesterday.
0: Storms do fire up later on this afternoon. Hot 91 for the high. 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

0: 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I'm Bobby. 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
2: 754 in Miami-Dade, 95 southbound at the Palmetto. Accident there, blocking your right lane. And the Dolphin eastbound at the Palmetto. Accident has the left lane blocked. Meantime, Turnpike northbound. Off-ramp to 75, crash there. The ramp is closed, so heads up. And heads up, congrats to Shantae winning $1,000.
3: Oh, my God. 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
2: 95 southbound before Opa-locka Boulevard. Accident has the right lane blocked. The Dolphin eastbound at the Palmetto. There's an accident there. The left lane is blocked. And 95 southbound before the Golden Glades, also an accident there. Right lane is blocked. Sand is the 8 o'clock keyword for $1,000. S-A-N-D. 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
1: I mentioned Miami Swim Week happening through Sunday on Miami Beach. 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
1: In Miami-Dade, 95 southbound before Opa-locka Boulevard. Accident there, blocking the right lane. The Dolphin eastbound at the Palmetto. Accident there, left lane blocked. Turnpike northbound, the off-ramp to 75. Crash there, the ramp is closed. And 95 express lanes northbound at Northwest 103rd Street. Stalled car blocking the left lane. In Broward, 95 northbound. This is after Hillsborough Boulevard accident. The two left lanes are blocked. Also, there's a closure in the express lanes in that area. 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
1: Morning commute dry, evening commute, well, yeah, storms will fire up later on again this afternoon. And into tonight, 91 for the high, sponsored by Lindstrom Air Conditioning and Plumbing, with over 12,000 five-star Google reviews. 78 in Miami, 78 in Fort Lauderdale.
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1: 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Into your cell phone, just dial #250 and then say free heart scan. Okay, Marlins in New York for a series over the weekend with the Mets. The first giant inflatable soccer balls have officially rolled into Miami Beach, part of the FIFA World Cup celebration there at Ocean Drive and Fifth Street, that intersection there, Fifth Street and Ocean Drive. Big, giant, 16-foot soccer balls. And there's more to come. Hey, Basegate is back, and it's taking over Coconut Grove. For the next few weeks, a 20,000-square-foot roller rink is set up inside the historic hangar. You know, the hangar at Regatta Harbor. Well, check it out. I'm sure they have a massive disco ball. I mean, you got to have a disco ball at a roller rink. Finally, Pitbull, Mr. 305, is doing something pretty cool. You know how people show up dressed like Mr. 305 with the bald caps, the sunglasses, the suits, the drawn-on goatees? Well, now he's turning that whole thing into an official record attempt. The Guinness World Record people are going to be checking out what may be the largest gathering of people wearing bald caps at Pitbull's London concert July 10th. By the way, they're looking for volunteers to help count all the bald caps, too. Crazy. And that's Three Things.
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1: In Broward, good news, 95 northbound after Hillsboro Boulevard. That accident has been moved to the shoulder. It's slow from Copens Road, but you should see some relief soon. Miami-Dade, 75 northbound, the off-ramp to the turnpike. Because of that earlier crash, the ramp is partially blocked. So caution through there. 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
3: Dry this morning, but then stormy around happy hour later on into the evening as well. Hot today, 81 this afternoon. 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It is 81 in Miami, 82 in Fort Lauderdale. 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

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Sorry, I was giggling because I just saw that one of the biggest signs that you've made it, according to the survey, a walk-in closet. Oh, you've made it. You've got a walk-in closet. If I had a walk-in closet, that would be actually a second bedroom. When it

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11: Well, first half of the day, much quieter than yesterday, huh? Storms do fire up later on this afternoon, though. Hot 91 for the high. 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

0: Hi, my name is Jimmy. I'm calling from Miramar. Yeah, I never thought these things work.
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6: When you think about an accident, what's the first thing that comes to your mind? 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
16: Oh, it's going to be a rainy weekend that kicks in this afternoon. Temps will be in the high 80s right now, 85 in Tamiami, 83 in Davie. 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
5: Oh, the rain is coming. Going to be a very rainy weekend in South Florida. Temps in the high 80s right now. 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

0: 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Favorites from the 80s, 90s, and more. Charles won last hour.
1: Oh, my God. I'm so happy. I'm going to tell you, I willed this to happen, man. I've been trying forever.
0: Oh, manifestation. It works if you do it right.
1: Oh, absolutely. Yes. I got to pay bills and stuff exactly what it's for.
0: Intention. Yes. I love this. Set your intentions on winning the next $1,000 at 12 o'clock.

$1,000 coming up at 12 o'clock on Easy 93.1. Favorites from the 80s, 90s, and more. And there's no way I'm getting into one of those Waymo self-driving taxis, especially after this recall on almost all of them for flooding. Yeah, especially don't take one this rainy weekend.

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0: 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What's up?
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1: 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Wish you all the best. Have a good afternoon. Good weekend.
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2: Temps will be in the high 80s, and it will be rainy all weekend. Right now, we have 86 here in Hollywood, 89 in Westchester. 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

Nobody tells you the risks of hypothermia when you work in an office building. It is freezing in the Easy 93.1 studio. 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
1: 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This is Tanya, and I just won $1,000. 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
3: Temps in the high 80s all through the weekend. Rain off and on. That's going to kick in pretty soon this afternoon. Right now we have 87 in Pompano Beach, 88 in Miami Gardens. 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

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Wonder if he's taking the baby and the baby mama on the road. He's on tour. 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

0: 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What's going on?
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0: You click where it says Delilah pays your bills. Do you see that?
1: Oh, yeah. Thank you.
0: Now make sure your ringer is on because we call the winner and you don't want to miss that call.
1: Wait a minute. How was I supposed to put on the thing ringer?
0: It's a little button on the left side of your phone.
1: Oh, yes. Okay. I do have my ringer on.
0: Now, do you want me to come over and reshingle your roof? Bought your laundry?
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14: Rain will start to kick in maybe like 4:30, 5 o'clock, and then rain all weekend and next week. Temps will be in the high 80s. Right now we have Miami Gardens at 89 in Kendall. 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

EZ93.1, favorites from the 80s, 90s, and more. Expecting a lot of rain over the weekend. It was flooding Miami Beach yesterday. One girl got creative. She put a trash bag over each foot and walked right through it like nothing. There is

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0: Well, how sweet of you. Congratulations. My crew says another $1,000 at 5 o'clock.

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It's Easy 93.1 favorites from the 80s, 90s, and more. And saying almost beat it to the work week. Happy Friday. The Feel Good Friday is on. It's me, Mike Cruz, checking back in. Don't forget, coming up again at 5 o'clock, less than 2 hours away, another shot at $1,000. Delilah wants to pay your bills. And you know, what's one of the biggest signs that you've made it? Well, apparently a walk-in closet, according to a new survey. Yeah, I always think of George Costanza. I'm walking in. High-end watches and a luxury handbag also up there, according to the survey. You can read more about it over on my blog at easy931miami.com and on our free app. You can link up right now on our Facebook.

Until it's legal to put Xanax in the office vending machine, there's great music like this. Easy 93.1. Favorites from the 80s, 90s, and

It's Easy 93.1, favorites from the 80s, 90s, and more. And one Miami restaurant earned its first Michelin star, while four others earned a Bib Gourmand in this year's guide. Announced yesterday, Mutra, the farm-to-table Middle Eastern restaurant in North Miami, earning that star.

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3: Check it out, Broward County. First off, here, Turnpike southbound, the off-ramp to Commercial Boulevard, mile marker 62. In Tamarack, an accident off-ramp closed there. Coconut Creek Parkway to 441, going to be your alternate route there. In Pompano Beach, 295 northbound at Sample Road with two middle lanes blocked, an object on the roadway. 595 westbound at Hiatus Road, left lane blocked with a crash there. Over to Miami-Dade, 95 southbound at the Dolphin, and 395, two right lanes are blocked with an accident. And stop-and-go traffic from the flyover ramp for the Airport Expressway, about 10 minutes there. And 95 northbound between the Dolphin and Northwest 151st Street, about a half hour's worth of stop-and-go traffic. We got more of your favorites from the 80s, 90s, and more. And a look at your forecast in five.
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18: When you think about an accident, what's the first thing that comes to your mind? 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
10: Well, mostly cloudy rest of the afternoon. Showers, thunderstorms likely rest of the afternoon too, and tonight with a low later in the mid-70s. Weekend-wise, tomorrow, maybe a better day to play outside. Yeah, partly sunny skies, 30% chance of storms. Afternoon storms likely Sunday, though, and Monday, if we're looking to that, about 70% chances. And highs near 90 both days. 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

It's Easy 93.1, favorites from the 80s, 90s, and more. And if you've driven past Pier 66, the resort over there in Fort Lauderdale, you've seen the renovations and all the construction over the years. Well, the historic resort expected to submit plans this summer to begin the project's second phase, according to the South Florida Business Journal. Four buildings, 339 units.

It's Easy 93.1, favorites from the 80s, 90s, and more. And that caffeine keeping you up all night long. Well, yeah, even if you sleep through the night, your brain may not be getting the deep restorative sleep it needs. Researchers say the caffeine reduces the slow brain waves linked to deep sleep, keeping parts of the brain in a more wakeful state. So got to lay off that, you know, earlier in the day. Well,

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5: All right, let's look at your Friday traffic in Broward. First off, this time around, I-75 southbound at Glades Parkway. A disabled tractor is what it says. A tractor or a tractor trailer? Either way, a center lane block there in Weston. Also 595 westbound at Hiatus Road. Got a left lane block there with an accident at Davie Plantation area. Over in Miami-Dade, it's the Palmetto northbound and Northwest 58th Street. A center lane block with a broken down vehicle. N95 northbound between Southwest 7th and 8th Streets and the Turnpike in Golden Glades. About a 30-minute delay there with stop-and-go traffic. 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

It's Easy 93.1, favorites from the 80s, 90s, and more. And Michael Jackson, Michael, the biopic, at least the first installment in theaters still right now. And not only that, but Moonwalk, the 1988 autobiography of Michael Jackson, back on the bestsellers list. Everything Michael these days, back on the scene again.

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6: All right, Miami-Dade, looking at the Julio Tidal eastbound in North Miami Avenue. Got a right lane block there with an accident. Also 95 and northbound between Southwest 7th and 8th Streets. And Northwest 151st Street got about a half hour's worth of stop and go delays there. Palmetto northbound between Northwest 25th Street and Northwest 122nd Street. It's about 15 minutes of delays there. Broward County, I-75 southbound at Glades Parkway. Two left lanes blocked with a broken down vehicle. 595 westbound at Hiatus Road got a left shoulder block with an accident there. 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
6: Well, mostly cloudy. Rest of the afternoon here. Showers, thunderstorms likely rest of the afternoon too. And tonight, low later, mid-70s. As far as the weekend goes, tomorrow going to be better off with partly sunny skies, 30% chance of storms. But then afternoon storms like 70%. Sunday, Monday, 90. Going to be your high the next few days. 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It's 84 with a thunderstorm and light drizzle in Homestead, and 86 right now in Hollywood. 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

Keys and more here on your Friday, your Feel Good Friday, the weekend upon us almost. And dating getting expensive too, so expensive that 2 out of 5 daters have admitted to going out on a date and knowing that the other person would pick up the tab and knowing that they will be getting a free meal. So if you got a date this weekend, you're headed out to try something. Try splitting the check and see if they're really interested. Otherwise, I'd say, hey, you're walking home.

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And $1,000 coming up at 5 o'clock. Girls like you. Is it going to be a girls' night out? Is it going to be a designer handbag? Is it going to be just, you know, paying the bills? Delilah does pay your bills in minutes with a new T.

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2: All right, Miami-Dade, let's look at you first off here. 95 northbound at Opa-locka Boulevard, Northwest 135th Street. Right lane blocked there with a broken down vehicle. 95 northbound between Southwest 7th and 8th Streets and the 95 Express Golden Glades entrance exit. About 30 minutes stop and go there, too. And also the Palmetto northbound between Northwest 36th Street and Northwest 122nd Street. 10 minutes of stop and go delays. 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

He can't do anything about those crazy drivers on 95, but he will make you laugh. You're cruising home with Mike Cruz on Easy 93.1. Hey, ever heard of a turn signal?

0: It's Easy 93.1. Hello, what's up?
1: Yes, hi. What was the keyword for the 5 o'clock hour?
0: What do you do after stop?
1: What do you do after a stop?
0: After you stop, what do you do?
1: I don't know.
0: You don't remember fire safety? You stop, then you drop, then you roll. Yeah, drop is the keyword.
1: Oh, I remember now. Yeah, you're right. Drop. D-R-O-P.
0: Yeah, drop.
1: Perfect. Thank you so much.
0: I bet you if I would have shopped till you, I bet you would have got that right.
1: Oh, yeah.

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It's like a coffee break, but without going back to work. So wake up with Easy 93.1.

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3: So, Broward County looking good right now. Miami-Dade got a few things to let you know about. A bunch of them. 95 southbound. First off, Fives Theory Road. That area, two left lanes blocked with an accident. Also, 95 express lanes northbound at Northwest 119th Street. A left lane blocked with a broken down vehicle there. Got 95 northbound between Southwest 7th and 8th Streets and the 95 express Golden Glades entrance exit. About 30 minutes of stop and go traffic there. And also Turnpike Extension southbound between the Bird Road toll gantry and Southwest 216th Street. A half hour's worth of stop-and-go delays there. 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
3: Well, looking at some thunderstorms, likely rest of the way here today. Low later, the mid-70s. Weekend-wise, tomorrow, definitely a better day. 30% chance of storms with partly sunny skies tomorrow. Afternoon storms are likely, though, Sunday, even Monday, too, with highs around 90 each day. 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But, hey, if you entered earlier this hour, make sure you answer that phone. Could be us calling you up in minutes. Delilah wants to pay your bills with $1,000.

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3: All right, Miami-Dade, what is going on? 95 Express Lane is northbound between downtown Miami, the exit there, and the Golden Glades entrance. Broken down vehicle at 119th Street has the express lanes closed. Also, speaking of which, 95 Express at the Northwest 119th Street, a left lane block due to that express lane's closure. Well, we got 95 southbound at Ives Dairy Road with two left lanes blocked, an accident there, and stop-and-go traffic from Pembroke Road. Some stop-and-go delays, too, and on 95 northbound between Miami Avenue, Biscayne Boulevard, and Northwest 151st Street. That's about a half hour there. Also got the Turnpike Extension southbound between the Bird Road toll gantry and Southwest 216th Street, a half hour. Broward County, 95 southbound at Cypress Creek Road with a left lane block there due to a broken-down vehicle, and this report is sponsored by the Florida Lottery, contributing billions of dollars to education through the Educational Enhancement Trust Fund, and has helped over 1 million students attend college on a Bright Future Scholarship. 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We got more of your favorites from the 80s, 90s, and more here after work in just minutes.
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Yeah, seriously, turn it up. Researchers in London finding those of us who regularly enjoy arts and culture, reading, visiting museums, and yes, listening to music may actually age more slowly. Benefits similar to hitting the gym. So if you're doing it in the gym right now, you're listening on the earbuds, you're doing it like double.

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7: All right, Miami-Dade, still looking at 95 southbound at Ives.

0: blocked. An accident there. Stop and go traffic from Marina Mile, State Road 84. About 35 minutes worth of delays there. Also 95 northbound between the Dolphin, 395 and Northwest 151st Street. It's about 20 minutes of stop and go traffic there. Turnpike extension southbound between the Bird Road toll gantry and Homestead toll gantry. About half hour's worth of slowdowns. Palmetto northbound between Northwest 58th Street and Northwest 103rd Street. About 5 minutes of traffic too. 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
0: Oh, clouds rolling in tonight. Some showers and thunderstorms likely. Low later mid-70s. As far as the weekend goes, tomorrow, probably the better day if you're trying to, you know, be outside and whatnot. Partly sunny skies, 30% chance of storms. Sunday, even Monday, though, looking at afternoon storms, 70% chances of that. Highs near 90 all 3 days. 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Easy.

It's Easy 93.1, favorites from the 80s, 90s, and more. And I'm sure you heard the saying, it's all downhill from here, but it seems like we might not really know what it means. Or we're not on the same page. 87% of people thinking it means things are getting worse, but hold on. If you've ever biked or hiked up a hill, the downhill part is the easy part. You're coasting home at that point. So what is it? Which part is it?

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And we work with our friends at Humane Society of Broward County all the time. But this weekend, it's all about Humane Society of Greater Miami and their WAGS and Wellness Care Clinic launch party. That's happening on Sunday from 11 a.m. to 4 p.m. Looks like a fun day. Check them out.

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5: All right, looking at the roads one more time. Broward County, you're looking good. Turnpike extension southbound in Miami-Dade between Southwest 120th Street. That's mile marker 19 in the Homestead Toll Gantry. You got about a 25-minute delay there. Some stop-and-go traffic. How about 95 southbound at Ives Dairy Road? Again, 25-minute delay there with some heavy traffic from Marina Mile, State Road 84 after an earlier accident. And also 95 northbound between Northwest 62nd Street, or 69th Street, rather, and Sterling Road. You got about 35 minutes of slow traffic there. And Delilah is in next. 888-6-DELILAH. 888-633-5452 on Girls Night. Get those requests, dedications, and more in. I'm Mike Cruz, and have a great evening. I'll catch you back here at 3 tomorrow. 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

0: 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That thing is Silver Palette Pasta Sauce. The somebody is Mr. Peter Harris. 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
12: 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Ooh, you guessed it, didn't you? $10. The $10 bucket of the day deal. 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